0: music. Maximum summer.
1: When your legs don't work like they used to before, and I can't sweep you off of your feet,

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1: 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I hate to hear you crying over the phone, dear. For 7 years running, you've been a soldier. But better days are coming. Better days are coming for you. 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

If you had one shot, one opportunity to seize everything you ever wanted in one moment.

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2: Losing sleep, losing track of the tears I cry. 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